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2: Love isn't do this for me and I'm going to do this for you. That's not what love is. Love is just I'm going to do this for you because I want to do this for you.

Secret I try to hide, but I can't have you. We're bound to break and my hands are tied.